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Starved Rock State Park, Illinois Canyon, secure 60.

0: 2King2Good.
1: 2King2 traffic stop, 80 westbound to 78. 80 westbound 78. White Toyota, white Toyota. Iowa, Q Queen of San J. John 632. Queen Sam John 632, Iowa.

Sterling 252, traffic stop. Eastbound at the 24, I-74, eastbound at the 24, blue Nissan Altima, blue Nissan Altima, Ocean 33, correction, Oregon plate, Ocean 33, and Mary, Q Queen, a Lincoln, Ocean 33, and Mary, Q Queen, a Lincoln, Oregon.

I-172 I-39 southbound at 119. It's on a white truck tractor. Car hauling trailer, white truck tractor, car hauling trailer, no 28.

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0: Sterling, 222, 1027, Virginia, license, last name, Vroom, V. Victor, R. Robert, 00 Ocean, M. Mary, first name, Ann, A. Adam, double N. Nora, E. Edward, middle name, McQuellan, M. Mary, C. Charles, Q. Queen, Q. Union, I. Ida, double L. Lincoln, A. Adam, N. Nora, Vroom, Ann, McQuellan, female, 11/24/1958, 11/24/1958.
1: Answering to 10 first.

0: Delta 183, traffic stop. I-39 northbound, mile post 106. Gray Toyota Camry, Gray Toyota Camry. D. David P-Fall, 13306. D. David P-Fall, 13306.
1: I-83, D. David P-Fall, 13306. Clear, gray 2016 Toyota sedan.

61 Motors, this is 98 westbound mile post 60 1/4 in the crash investigation site. 98 westbound mile post 60 1/4 in the crash investigation site. The TL4 to escape, TL4 to escape. The subject has a wasp in the car. She has never been stung, however, there's a family history of allergies. She needs help getting it out.

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1: 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Charles 218, status.
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0: Sterling Charles 215, secure 2 hours.
1: Charles 215, 10-4, thank you.

0: Sterling on Frank 6. 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